0: refuse.
1: Oh yeah. Oh yeah.
0: Refuse de la prière.
1: 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Oh yeah, I'm gonna libala na yo. Oh yeah, I'm gonna santé na yo. Oh yeah, I'm go na via bana na yo. Oh yeah, I'm go na mama na yo moko. Oh yeah, I'm go na parkour na yo. Oh yeah, Sony. 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Oh yeah, humiliation. Oh yeah, I'm go.
0: Refuse, refuse.
1: Come back, oh yeah, I'm go.
0: Refuse.

0: bimbi sabiso tolandi nzoto mokonzi
1: malamu ndenge boye Maria busala noki sabate lingi kobanda

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Bakuti libanga elongwe liboso ya lilita, tango bakoti bamoni nzoto ya mokonzi te.